going to be honest, still not entirely sure what that means, astrologically speaking, but great song from Sturgill Simpson. Been on a bit of a Sturgill kick lately. That one from Sound and Fury. Mercury in Retrograde on 91.7 KXT. Little Sims before that. And the happiest hump day studio. We're doing all right out there. I'm Jackson Wisdorf here with you till 11 o'clock. A lot of great tunes heading your way in a little bit. A classic from Otis Redding a little later in the hour. But here's one from a record I've been really digging recently. The latest from King Tuff called Moo. Twisted on a Train on 91.7 KXT.

Sniffing the Tears on 91.7 KXT. That was Driver's Seat, REM before that. And the latest from King Tuff started things off from an album I highly recommend you listen to. Really been digging it recently. Moo, Twisted on a Train. Nice little return to form from the glam rock superstar. And had so much fun kicking off KXT's celebration of Pride last night. And I want to remind you to tune in every Tuesday night at 7 o'clock throughout June. You can hear a different KXT DJ spin you an hour's worth of music from artists representative of the LGBTQIA plus community. Next week, Benji's up to bat, so I know he's going to have some great music. So tune in for that again. 7 o'clock Tuesday nights throughout June. And it's brought to you by Resource Center. And got more music for you now, this time from Royal Otis out of Sydney, Australia. Who's Your Boyfriend on 91.7 KXT.

0: Wolf Alice on 91.7 KXT. Given the drummer some, they got Joel Amey on lead vocals on that track, White Horses. Otis Redding before that, classic, These Arms of Mine. And Royal Otis out of Sydney, Australia started things off. That's from the duo's recent record, Hickey, Who's Your Boyfriend? It's Wolf KXT on this hump day. It comes from you, our listeners, of course, and from the AT&T Performing Arts Center, presenting Shaky Graves, Amanda Shires, and J. Isaiah Evans in the Bosch Tweed, coming June 26th as part of the inaugural Flora Street Live Festival. 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And more music heading your way, including some of the homegrown variety. We'll hear from Pleasant Grove out of Dallas from an album that originally came out in the early 2000s and got reissued for the 20th anniversary a few years ago, the Oscillation of the Heart record. 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

Steven Sanchez on 91.7 KXT, a new song that sounds like it could have been recorded about 50 years ago. Got that big Motown drum sound on there. Awesome stuff. Sweet Love. James before that, and to start things off, some homegrown tunes out of Dallas. It was Pleasant Grove from their Oscillation of the Heart album, one that came out in the early 2000s, got reissued for the 20th anniversary a few years ago. Andalusia Sound. And here in a couple weeks, KXT's really excited that our monthly concert series, Till Midnight at the Nasher, continues. It's at the Nasher Sculpture Center in downtown Dallas. And the next one's pretty special, June 19th, featuring a performance from the recent NPR Tiny Desk Contest winners, Cure for Paranoia, out of Dallas. There's also going to be drag story time, drag performances, DJ sets, a chance to win tickets to RuPaul's Drag Race. And the night wraps up with a screening of Tu Wong Fu. Thanks for everything, Julie Newmar. Details can be found at kxt.org. And here's one from Adrian Quesada's record, Bolero Psychedelicos 2, that came out last year, a track featuring the brother duo Hermanos Gutierrez. Primos on 91.7 KXT.

That's from a new EP Kings of Leon released a couple months ago called EP, keeping it simple. To Space on 91.7 KXT. The supergroup Boy Genius before that, Not Strong Enough. And Adrian Quesada kicked things off, featuring Hermanos Gutierrez. That one from the great album Boleros Psychedelicos 2 that came out last year, Primos. And support for KXT on this hump day comes from you, our listeners, of course, and from the Kessler Theater. Coming soon, two evenings with Stuart Copeland, June 11th and 12th, and roots rocker Ian Moore and Ryan McGarvey on Saturday, June 13th. Tickets and information at thekessler.org. Additional funding coming from the Louisville Grand Theater, presenting Chad Pragracki on June 4th as part of the Louisville Talk Speaker Series, where you can join a conversation on environmental stewardship and the impact of community-driven action. And we are making our way towards the 8 o'clock hour. Let's hear one from NXS off the Shabu Shaba record from 1982, The One Thing on 91.7 KXT.

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0: too.
1: Tiana Esperanza on 91.7 KXT. I hadn't heard that track in a while. Came out on the Terror record a few years back. By You, A New Attitude. It was a new one from Genesis Owusu before that. And welcome to the 8 o'clock hour on this hump day. Hope you're doing all right out there. I'm Jackson Wisdorf. Here with you till 11 o'clock. Plenty of great music heading your way, including this one from the 8-piece Brooklyn Funk and Soul outfit, Say She She. You know, their name obviously is a little nod to Nile Rodgers and Chic. They did go a little bit more disco on this recent album, Cut and Rewind, as well. Here's Disco Life on 91.7 KXT.

Deep Sea Diver on 91.7 KXT. That's a project of Jessica Dobson out of Seattle. She also plays guitar for The Shins, that one from the Billboard Heart record that dropped last year, Shovel. June before that, and Say She out of Brooklyn started things off. It was only a matter of time before they went in a more disco direction. Their name, obviously a little nod to Nile Rodgers and Chic. That one from their recent record, Cut and Rewind, Disco Life. And here in just a few weeks, KXT's very excited to kick off the summer at the inaugural Flora Street Live Festival. It's happening at Strauss Square, being presented by the AT&T Performing Arts Center. Three KXT artists performing: Shaky Graves, Amanda Shires, and homegrown favorites J. Isaiah Evans and the Boss Tweed. For more information, just head to kxt.org. And here's one from Iron and Wine off the Hen's Teeth album they put out last year, In Your Ocean on 91.7 KXT.

0: Michael Kiwanuka on 91.7 KXT. That was Hero, New Order before that. And Iron Wine from last year's Hen's Teeth started things off in Your Ocean. And support for KXT on this hump day comes from you, our listeners, of course, and from the Longhorn Ballroom, presenting electronic funk artist Mark Rubier with all three finalists for the Jambaloo Music Prize June 6th, and Kurt Vile and the Violators with guest being dead July 15th. More info at longhornballroom.com. And more music heading your way in just a little bit. We'll hear one from the new project of Alex Edkins from Metz, Weird Nightmare. That and so much more coming up in a second. Lister Power, 91.7 KXT.
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Gillian Welch and David Rawlings. They teamed up for that record Woodland a couple years ago. Fantastic combination of voices. Empty Trainload of Sky. The Meat Puppets off Too High to Die before that, Backwater. And a new project from Alex Edkins of Metz started things off, Weird Nightmare. That one from the album Hoopla, Might See You There. And KXT loves being a part of the North Texas music scene. We also love being a part of some awesome shows across North Texas, including members of the North Texas music scene. And we got one coming up on June 27th in Garland, actually. KXT presenting the Dead Wax Records 4th Anniversary Party, featuring performances from Ottoman Turks, Mike Graff, Armchair Rebels, Ghost Cloak, and Cryptolog. Details can be found at kxt.org. And you can also check out the concert calendar when you're on the website. Whole lot of good stuff coming up in North Texas. And a whole lot more music heading your way, starting now with this track from Beck. It's the title track to an album coming out later this summer, Ride Lonesome, on 91.7 KXT.

Cheap Trick on 91.7 KXT. Always fun to throw that one on. Beck before that with the title track to an album coming out later this summer, Ride Lonesome. And support for KXT on this hump day comes from you, our listeners, of course, and from Josie Records, celebrating 10 years in DFW with locations in Dallas, Plano, and Garland, where you can find KXT music you love on vinyl or CD. 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Additional funding coming from the Meadows Museum at SMU, presenting Raimundo de Madrazo and his journey from history paintings to society portraits in Belle Epoque Paris and Gilded Age America, now through June 21st. More at meadowsmuseumdallas.org. And we're making our way towards the 9 o'clock hour. That means Under the Covers coming up here in just a little bit. But first, let's stay in North Texas. You're from an artist that actually just did a little live session for us a couple weeks ago during a marathon recording session. Ghost Cloak out of McKinney. That session sounded really great. Can't wait to share it with you. But in the meantime, here's a tune we premiered on the Homegrown Music Show a couple years ago. Thief of Joy on 91.7 KXT.

wake up, praying that a game's on. Maybe it's the running reps, maybe it's the Knicks, maybe it's a rerun of an old TV show like Hawaii 5-0 or Karate Flicks. Maybe if the phone rings, butterfly will take wings, speaking on some cool things, fronting like I cope. Born under flat ground, now I'm chilling shaky ground, reaching for Pacific Heights, Sunday is my road.

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I'm Jackson Wisdorf. Tonight, we're going to hear from a band out of Los Angeles, Smith. This one from their debut album, released in 1969. Really, the only traction the band found was this record that's basically entirely comprised of covers. Their biggest hit was the Burt Bacharach written Shirelles classic, Baby, It's You. That one made it pretty high on the charts back in the day. But there's also a track from Bo Diddley, a couple from the Rolling Stones. Fun fact, they do a cover of the band classic The Wait, and it's the one that was featured on the Easy Rider soundtrack because they didn't want to pay the rights for the band version of it. But tonight we're going to hear a track that Willie Dixon wrote for Muddy Waters back in the mid-50s, a classic of Chicago blues and definitely a classic of Muddy's discography. Smith does a really good job on it. I love the vocals, and it has this really cool organ lead throughout the entire piece. So let's go ahead and throw it on the deck and give it a spin. Hear from Smith out of Los Angeles tonight, the old Muddy Waters classic by way of Willie Dixon, I Just Want to Make Love to You, on Under the Covers on Listener Power 91.7 KXT.

Lady Blackbird on 91.7 KXT, Like a Woman. We went under the covers before that with Smith from their 1969 record, a group called Smith, cover of a track that Willie Dixon wrote for Muddy Waters back in the mid-50s, a classic of Muddy's discography, of Chess Records, of the Chicago blues sound in general. I Just Want to Make Love to You. One of many great covers on this record, a group called Smith that I would highly recommend, and perfect for Under the Covers. Listen for it Monday through Friday, 9 a.m. and p.m. It's a new cover song for every morning and evening, and you don't want to miss it because Ben, you, myself, always got some good stuff queued up for you. And I'm Jackson Wisdorf here with you for a couple more hours on this hump day and keeping it moving with the latest from the Strokes. Here's Going Shopping on 91.7 KXT.

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Frank Turner and Do One on 91.7 KXT. It was the Juliana Hatfield 3 before that. New music from The Strokes started things off. That was Going Shopping from the record Reality Awaits. And a lot of great concerts await you this summer. Seriously, the concert calendar is absolutely stacked. Good reason to become a KXT insider so you know when your favorite band is coming to town. This weekly email keeps you up to date with everything happening music-wise across North Texas. Shows coming to town, live sessions at the station, and you got a chance to score some swag and concert tickets from time to time. It's free and only takes a couple minutes to sign up for. Very much worth it. Become a KXT insider right now at kxt.org. And here's an artist that you would definitely be hearing about. He's performing as part of the KXT Presents series at the Kessler Theater in October. Devin Gilfillian. This one from his new album, Time Will Tell. Hold On, Hourglass on 91.7 KXT.

0: Latest from the James Hunter 6, Gunshy on 91.7 KXT. It was Earth, Wind & Fire for that, going out to all the shining stars out there. Devin Gilfillian started things off with new music from the upcoming album Time Will Tell. It was Hold On, Hourglass. Devin's coming to town in October, playing at the Kessler in Dallas as part of the KXD Present series. If you're looking for something in the meantime, he's been in our KXD studios a couple times. 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

Arctic Monkeys on 91.7 KXT. Their first new track in 4 years. It's off the new charity album, Help 2, opening night. Robin Hitchcock before that. And one of my favorite voices in North Texas, Frankie Leone out of Dallas, started things off, Johnny Cash. And here's some music for you now from Father John Misty, a tune he'd been performing live for quite a while, but finally got that standalone single release. Previously known as God's Trash, here's The Old Law on 91.7 KXT.

Vampire Weekend on 91.7 KXT. Been listening back through their discography lately. Still kind of hard to beat Contra. That's my personal favorite. But that track from Modern Vampires of the City, Unbelievers. Father John Misty before that with The Old Law. And we're making our way towards the 10 o'clock hour. That means it came from the crates coming up here pretty soon. Tonight, a London Afrobeat group with roots in Ghana, Osibisa. Gonna be a really fun one. Don't want to miss that. But first, let's hear from Zach Bryan. This one from his latest album with Heaven on Top, Plastic Cigarette on 91.7 KXT.

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The Last Dinner Party on 91.7 KXT. That one off their sophomore record From the Pyre, Count the Ways. Before that was Mark Ronson teaming up with Kevin Parker, a.k.a. Tame Impala, for Daffodils. Just a reminder, Tame Impala coming to the American Airlines Center in September. A show that sold out in just under an hour. But if you got tickets, it's going to be a great show. But in the meantime, it's a little after 10 o'clock on this hump day. That means it's time for It Came From the Crate, your nightly exploration into songs found via the art of digging at record stores near and far. I'm Jackson Wisdorf, and tonight we're going to hear some really awesome Afrobeat from a band that has roots in Ghana, Africa, but was based in London. I'm talking about OC Bisa. Originally started as a high life band called the Stargazers in Ghana, slowly but surely, one by one, each member of the band found their way to London until there was seven of them. They were actually universally known as the Beautiful Seven for a really long time. And yeah, they have this really cool mix of Ghanaian, Caribbean, Afrobeat, Afro rock, but they never really left their high life roots behind. Love using those African meters and time signatures. It's really awesome music, and I got a track tonight from their sophomore album released in 1971 called Wo Ya Ya. This is actually the only track on the album that the entire band wrote together, and it sounds awesome. I'm really excited to play it for you. So let's start on the deck and hear some OC Bisa tonight. Here's Y Sharp on It Came From the Crate on 91.7 KXT.

Courtney Barnett from the new album Creature of Habit, a tune featuring Katie Crutchfield from Waxahachie, Sight Unseen on 91.7 KXT, Devo before that. And start things off, or it came from the crate, some really cool music from a band out of London by way of Ghana, the Beautiful Seven, as they were known to many, Osibisa. That track off their sophomore album released in 1971, Wo Ya Ya, the only track on the album the whole band wrote together, Y Sharp. Really, really cool stuff, and definitely will get you up and moving. Perfect for It Came From The Crate, too. Your nightly exploration into songs found me. The art of digging a record store is near and far. Everything comes from my personal record collection, so you never know what you're going to hear, but it's going to be good. That's a guarantee. Listen for it a little after 10 o'clock, Monday through Friday on 91.7 KXT. And keep it moving now with Elbow, a tune off their Audio Vertigo Echo Elbow EP5, Sober on 91.7 KXT.

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1: It's a band you can catch live at the Dickies Arena in Fort Worth in just about a week, June 8th. Mumford & Sons with the tune they dropped with Hozier last year, Rubber Band Man. Paul Simon before that, and Elbow kicked things off, Sober. That one from their Audio Vertigo Echo Elbow EP5. Really cool stuff, EP full of things that didn't quite make the cut for their Audio Vertigo record, but I really enjoy that track, Sober. And more music on the way, including a cut from the new Black Keys record. They're also coming to town. I'll give you more deets on that in a sec as well on Listener Power 91.7 KXT.
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some more homegrown tunes on this hump day. That was Peyton Stilling out of Dallas, Better. Before that, St. Etienne and their Neil Young cover, Only Love Can Break Your Heart. And one off the new Black Keys album, Peaches, started things off. A tune Earl Hooker out of Chicago originally released back in the day, You Got to Lose. Black Keys coming through North Texas this summer, touring on that album. They'll be at the Bomb Factory July 23rd. And speaking of the Black Keys, here's music from a record that was produced by Dan Auerbach of the Black Keys, title track to the latest album from Miles Kane, Sunlight in the Shadows, on 91.7 KXT.

Two title tracks in a row. Those Lemonheads from their 1992 album, It's a Shame About Ray, and Miles Kane, Sunlight in the Shadows before that. And this is Jackson Wisdorf signing off on this hump day. Been so much fun playing music for you today, as always. And there's always more on the way on Listener Power 91.7 KXT, so don't go anywhere. But going to leave you with St. Paul and the Broken Bones tonight from their recent self-titled record. Came out last year. It's Fall Moon on 91.7 KXT. Y'all have a great night out there. Stay safe, be nice to each other, and we'll see you tomorrow.

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1: Jose Gonzalez refuses to go gently into that good night on his latest album. Taking its name from the famous Dylan Thomas poem Against the Dying of the Light, Jose's new album looks at humanity's future during this critical moment in time.
2: I'm sort of fast-forwarding where AI is like the most intelligent entity and we're the ones in cages.
1: Will it be used to help or hurt? Will it be the downfall of humanity? The Swedish singer-songwriter dug into the technology, including working with a human studio to make an AI-generated music video, and he experimented with ChatGPT to write one of the songs on the album.
2: I've been trying out different AI models, and they were crap until they weren't.
1: Find out if he's sold on it, though. Jose Gonzalez joins us for conversation and live performances. I'm Kaleo. This is World Cafe. You know, I was really surprised by my conversation with Jose because the debate around artificial intelligence has felt extremely binary at this point. But there is still plenty to learn, good and bad. Conversation just a few minutes away, but first, here is 10,000 Maniacs.

From NPR, it's World Cafe. Hi, I'm Stephen Caleo. Jose Gonzalez is a self-professed humanist who, over the course of his career, has made extremely human-sounding music. With just his voice and a nylon-stringed guitar, Gonzalez wrings emotion out of songs like Heartbeats or Killing for Love. It's a very organic feeling. So when I found out his new album was an urgent call to preserve the light of humanity, I thought the Swedish singer was putting out a record condemning AI and any number of the growing risks to our species and planet. But like Jose's music, it's not so simple. Against the Dying of the Light is concerned with the fate of humanity and wrestles with the technology that got us to this place. Will it be used to cure diseases and build a better world? Or will it be our downfall? In our conversation, the former scientist talks about his decision to experiment with AI, including co-writing a song with ChatGPT, and he makes a compelling case for why that's harmless compared to what could happen next. Our session gets underway with a live performance of the title track, taped in front of a studio audience. Here's Against the Dying of the Light, Jose Gonzalez on World Cafe.

0: recorded live in Philadelphia. It's Jose Gonzalez with Against the Dying of the Light. And it's the title track to his fifth studio album, which is available now. Our old friend, Jose Gonzalez, is our guest today. I'm Kaleo. This is World Cafe. Welcome back. So good to talk to you.
1: Thank you. Happy to be back here. It's good.
0: How's life treating you? How are things?
1: Pretty good. Just arrived to the States and I did first show yesterday. So trying out lots of new songs and the audience was amazing. So I had a good start.
0: That's a good start to the first show. And we just heard the title track to the new album and famously a line from the Dylan Thomas poem, Do Not Go Gentle Into That Good Night. Mm. Can you tell me why you were thinking about that poem, why you wanted that to be the title of the song and ultimately title of the album?
1: Well, I was writing that song and I sort of stumbled upon that sentence midway and recognized it while I was writing it and felt like I don't care where it comes from, it just fits very well here. and later, of course, I checked up the poem. I recognized the rage against the dying of the light. So don't go gentle into that good night. And thinking about how you shouldn't just accept death, you should try to to fight it. And the song, my song is I'm thinking about humanity and how we should try to avoid extinction. So very dramatic. And it felt right to have that sentence there. And it also fit the album as a whole. Because it's not only the topic of humanity and the risks, catastrophic or existential risks, but also about enlightenment values and how I try to be someone who pushes for humanism, for reason and science, and for progress in the sort of Steven Pinker type of way, where I feel like we've done a lot of things that led us here that are amazing and great. We should ask what we are doing good. Yeah. And if you see some backlashes, that's the part where I feel like we should fight against those backlashes.
0: Yeah, well, we are at a very interesting moment in time, so much so that when you were talking about this album, you almost said, I hope these songs age badly. Yeah. Can you tell us why that was the case?
1: Yeah, I mean, I think on one end, the sort of enlightenment values part, I'm guessing that things will continue to go well in a sort of like jagged way.
0: It's so not line goes straight
1: not
0: up.
1: Not always upwards, but sometimes downwards. Mm-hmm. But that's probably going to be okay in the long run, I am hoping. Mm-hmm. But the more specific thing that I was thinking about was AI and uncontrollable superintelligence that might lead to humans becoming obsolete. And so in my mind, I'm guessing that we might solve this the next couple of years. And then this song and this album will age badly because I was one of the Luddites.
0: You know, we've had a lot of artists in the last year sit in this chair and we talk about the concept of AI, but it is a very specific niche of AI, which is the LLMs and the generative AI. But I want to be clear, you're talking about AI as the existential, the not the 5% so many people are currently fixated on, yeah?
1: Yeah, I mean, there's different, I'm not an AI expert, but I think it's good to distinguish between narrow AI, mm-hmm. The type of AI that drives you around that soon, the type of AI that solves 3D structures of proteins. Mm-hmm. So narrow AI, tool AI is another mm-hmm. word, but then there's the AGI, the race towards AGI, an intelligence that is general, that may be agentic also, that can do lots of stuff. And so the CEOs themselves are saying like we should maybe have some sort of like get together or regulation before we do the self improvement, like letting AI build the next. Yes, and then maybe you have a runaway sort of intelligence that might not have us in mind.
0: Taking a step back, can you talk about maybe some of the musical decisions that you made for this record?
1: Yeah, I mean, I had the 20th anniversary of the first album, and I did some shows with that one, and felt right to go back to basics, rehearse and rehearse and rehearse with just one guitar, and see how far it got me. And I made almost the whole album in that way, just one guitar and vocals. And it feels like that's my core style. Mm-hmm. So no drum machines on this one, but I did sort of switch from just one vocal to more vocals and lots of vocals. So I put my producer's hat after a while and try to see how the album can become more interesting. So I have lots of harmonies and a couple of songs.
0: Not just on your vocals though, right? Like in terms of using the guitar, you layer the guitar. Is that the right way to describe it?
1: Yeah. Forever Dusk is one of the songs where I was struggling with the guitar playing and it felt, this sounds pretty good. But then I just tried two takes at the same time and panned them out. And all of a sudden it sounded more like a conversation between two guitars around a campfire. So yeah, it's... By the end of the recording phase, I usually sort of allow myself to do other stuff.
0: If you're just joining us on World Cafe, Jose Gonzalez is my guest. We're talking about his new album, Against the Dying of the Light. In the arc of the album, how does the song Losing Game fit in?
1: Yeah, it fits in musically as one of the Western African-styled riff songs. Mm-hmm. So I've been doing that since my second album, that I've been inspired by music from Mali especially. And this is one of those. And then on the album, we're using a lot of delays and echoes inspired by dub music. And it's been part of the live show to do that. And then thematically, it's a song where I'm thinking, if you think about the chimpanzees, they were in the forest, and then all of a sudden they're in cages, and we're the sort of the smart ape that put them in cages. And I'm sort of fast forwarding where AI is like the most intelligent entity, and we're the ones in cages. So I'm thinking, Losing Game, it's about the tragedy of the commons dilemma, where you might have, everyone is doing stuff that seems right to them, but all of a sudden we're not seeing the big picture and we're basically building our own cages. So that's the theme of that song. Yeah.
0: We would love to hear it.
1: Yeah.
0: It's Jose Gonzalez here on World Cafe.

0: Recorded live in Philly, it's Jose Gonzalez with Joy. Can't help but sing here on World Cafe. It's a song from his new album, Against the Dying of the Light. You had a co-writer on that song, sort of. Tell me about him.
1: Yeah. So I always had difficulties writing lyrics. I'm a slow writer. Mm-hmm. And jokingly, I said in my first documentary that it would be nice to have a writer just like Elton John had his lyric writer. I mean, so I've been trying out different AI models, and they were crap until they weren't, and I got really surprised. So the way that I was working was to have my demo. Mm-hmm. I had my melody. I knew how many syllables I wanted approximately. I knew where the rhymes should be, and I started trying the different. AI systems, and all of a sudden it was able to not only rhyme at the right place, have the right amount of syllables, but also make pretty good poetry, and in my opinion, and all of a sudden I could use that. So I prompted maybe 20 versions, did some editing, wrote my own sentences, of course. I wouldn't allow myself to only use the AI. But yeah, so it's a collaboration, the first text collaboration that I've tried. And it felt right for the theme of the album to have that sort of a song where I'm sort of collaborating in a way that's, trying to have some sort of like reconciliation with the future that seems to be coming.
0: Do you think you'll use it again?
1: In this case, I wanted to have, because I have this doomy side of the album, and I wanted to quickly calibrate to something in between doomy and doomy Luddite versus naive techno optimist.
0: Yeah.
1: And that's why I felt like it was important to use it a bit more like an experiment than, But I probably use it again. But I think in my case, I'm going to be very upfront with my audience when I use it or I don't.
0: Yeah.
1: Because I think that's the part where many people get angry. Like they hear a song and then like, but this wasn't a human thing.
0: Here's, I think, the sort of bigger question from my seat, because of the number of musicians who sat across from me and said it's a deal breaker, it's a non-negotiable, they're pretty hard line to it. What do you say to those artists who have taken that absolutely, I don't want it in my music, I don't even want to think about it. Is it worth trying to talk to those people?
1: Yeah, it depends what you want to talk about. I think writing music, doing culture without any, choosing the tools that you want to use, mm-hmm. That's what I do. I stick to my nylon string guitar. I'm not going to touch an electric guitar
0: right.
1: when I'm writing for my solo stuff. What I want to do is with this album is to reach out and with the sort of there are different levels of concern, mm-hmm. and you have the one with lots of job loss and might lead to social unrest. But above that, you have the extinction risk. And on that ladder of different risks, the theme of being concerned with music, AI making music or having artists using AI in their art, I think that comes pretty further down on the concern list. I'm not going to dismiss people that are sort of angry, but I want to calibrate their views.
0: You're listening to World Cafe. Jose Gonzalez is my guest. Against the Dying of the Light is his new album. And this is the song that opens the record. We're going to close with the song that opens the record. Cyclical thinking here. Hmm. Introduces the major themes of the album. Can you tell me, was this the first song you started writing for this record?
1: It wasn't the first one, but it was one of the first ones. And pretty quickly, I felt like, okay, this riff is fat.
0: Oh, it's so good. It's like a perfect way to start it.
1: it set the tone for the album. Being a bit of a contrast, it's similar to the last album, but it sets the contrast in a good way.
0: Beautiful. We would love to hear it. It's Jose Gonzalez here on World Cafe.

0: Recorded live in Philadelphia, it's Jose Gonzalez. His new album is available now. It is called Against the Dying of the Light. Jose, thank you so much for joining us here today on World Cafe.
1: Thank you so much.
0: Jose Gonzalez, everyone.

Welcome back. It's World Cafe. I'm Kaleo. Yeah, that was different. That was not what I expected when I went into that conversation. But I appreciate Jose's candor and honesty and his viewpoint, his perspective, even though I disagree with it. But hey, that happens sometimes. Let's get back into music with Ye. By the way, thanks to our producer, Miguel Perez, for his work on the session. And if you want to see video of that performance and conversation, you can find it on our YouTube channel at World Cafe. Now back to what I was saying. Yeah. Here's Burning.

Coming soon to World Cafe, we'll be speaking with Monrovia, who performed that song Heavy Foot off his debut album Bloodline. Like I said, coming soon, and he's one of a kind. We're back in a minute with some blue-eyed soul out of Liverpool when we get back to World Cafe.

Welcome back to World Cafe. I am Kaleo. Man, when I saw this guy sing for the first time, it kicked my butt. Debut album from MT Jones hits you with some Liverpudlian blue-eye soul on his debut album, Joy. The song is called I Don't Understand.

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3: 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Hey, I am Kaleo. Sabrina Teitelbaum performs as Blondshell, and on her new single, she channels a few different musical eras.
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3: 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Plus, live from the archives, a couple of Daves. 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And Gray.
5: Please forgive me if I act a little strange.
3: And maybe we'll find some time for another David as well. Join us, won't you? This is World Cafe. Steady on. Sean Colvin gets us going in the right direction on World Cafe.

Welcome one, welcome all. I'm Stephen Kaleo. This is World Cafe. And I've got new music from Blondshell to start, following up her last album, If You Asked for a Picture. Here's a standalone single that I am intrigued by because the sound of this song pulls very hard from the 90s. Sure, as is Blondshell's hallmark, but there's also a distinct aughts vibe with its glossy production. And I always appreciate a slinky beat. Song's called Heart Has to Work So Hard. New music from Blondshell.

Sugar, a good idea. You know what a good idea was? The band getting back together. They just had a run of shows in New York City. Sugar off of Copper Blue here on The Cafe. Courtney Barnett before that with Dead Fox. And I got a couple of Daves for you live from the archives when we get back to World Cafe.

Welcome back. It's World Cafe, and it's live from the archives, as promised, a few Daves. Here's David Byrne in his solo career doing a great Talking Heads classic. It's Once in a Lifetime.

0: Thank you.
1: David Gray, Please Forgive Me on World Cafe. And also David Byrne, Once in a Lifetime. Live from the Archives happens every day, but you can check out thousands of performances and interviews with people not named Dave at worldcafe.org. And yes, plenty of other Daves too, including Mr. Matthews. All right. Oh gosh, another David keeps us going. Here's Bowie, Fascination.

LCD sound system, I can change off of This Is Happening. And if you ever have the chance to see the band live, you should. They are so good. They've got gigs in Boston and Atlanta before heading out to the West Coast. Going to spend some time in Vancouver and Pasadena and Minneapolis as well. Bunch of gigs. You should go check your local listings. We're back in a minute with more World Cafe.

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Song's called Beams. It's new music from Arlo Parks on the Cafe.

hey, that's the end of the show. Not because we played I did not designate Vampire Weekend's Capricorn as the closing overture of this radio program. Just worked out that way. But the fact remains, we've used all our time. Appreciate you listening so much. Thanks to the affiliate that you're listening to right now, because they made this show possible. And we produce this program from WXPN at the University of Pennsylvania in Philadelphia. Until next time, I'm Kaleo. This has been World Cafe from NPR.

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1: Olivia Rodrigo is returning with a new album, You Seem Pretty Sad for a Girl So in Love, on June 12th. 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

0: Hi, this is Nick Forster. 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

91.7 KXT, Room to Move, John Mayall. Before beatboxing was a thing, John Mayall may have invented it on that tune. And Tunde Dabimpe with Magnetic. Good morning. Hi, how are you? I'm Benji McPhail. Looks like we're in for a little bit cooler day today. Mid-80s, yay, but still cloudy and maybe one of those thunderstorms later on today, though. So do keep an eye out on the weather. Some new music from Afghan Whigs. Let's rock. Here's House of I on 91.7 KXT.

Carrying that crate of records is hard work. Sit back, relax, and let us do the heavy lifting. 91.7 KXT, NPR Music in North Texas.

91.7 KXT, you got to lose some Black Keys. KXT welcoming Black Keys to the Bomb Factory on July 23rd. That's going to be a fun show. Neil Young, Rockin' in the Free World, and Afghan Whigs gave us House of I. At 7 o'clock, we've got today's vinyl pick. And this morning, you know, Tears for Fears are one of these bands that they think of the 80s, you know, obviously. But they had some great records in the 90s as well. We're going to take a look at their early 90s release, Elemental, on today's vinyl pick at 7 o'clock. Right now, new one from Inhaler, Billy Yeah, Yeah, Yeah on 91.7 KXT.

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1: 91.7 KXT with Galactic and Irma Thomas. Boy, those guys sound good together. That was actually the second time they've worked together. They did a full album this time around, Audience with the Queen. Definitely worth checking out. Paul Simon, Late in the Evening, and some new music from Inhaler Billy. Yeah, yeah, yeah. 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Jose Gonzalez was just in town, and boy, what a performance. I've got some new music from Jose on the way on 91.7 KXT.
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St. Paul and the Broken Bones, Fall Moon on 91.7 KXT. Lenny Kravitz, Are You Gonna Go My Way? 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It's Pride Month, and KXT has specially curated playlists throughout the month. 7 o'clock on Tuesdays, you can join us for a really fun hour of great curated playlists. I'm going to be taking the helm on this Tuesday. It's going to be tough to follow Jackson's queercore playlist that he came up with the other night. That was awesome. My ears are still ringing from how loud that was. It was wonderful. And we all are bringing our own unique twist as we really celebrate the LGBTQ community with some great music throughout the month of June. And it is brought to you by Resource Center. Jose Gonzalez has promised his new one, A Perfect Storm, on 91.7 KXT.

91.7 KXT with Susie and the Banshees, The Passenger, a cool cover of the Iggy Pop tune, and Jose Gonzalez, his latest, A Perfect Storm. 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You can visit the Gallery Stone Made in Nature at 909 North Bowser near Arapahoe in Richardson. Today's final pick right around the corner, and we're going to be looking at that great album from Tears for Fear, one of their later ones from 93, Elemental. We'll do that right after some new music from Portugal the Man. It's Tanana on 91.7 KXT.

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1: KKXT HD, Dallas, Fort Worth, Denton. 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In 1993, Tears for Fears released their sixth studio album. Really, when I say Tears for Fears, I mean that loosely, because Kurt Smith had left the band in 91. So this is really kind of a Roland Orzabal solo album. And you could tell it was a shift from that guitar-driven rock to a more melodic, more of a pop record. But boy, it had some big tunes on here. Cold Elemental, Goodnight Song, all were good. Break It Down Again really was the breakthrough hit from this record. Went to top 10 in the UK and was well-received here in the United States as well. And the thing that was cool was it was unexpected. It had alternative rock, it had some pop rock, but it was a little more sophisticated than the previous releases, and it really helped establish Orzabal as one of the good songwriters in that time period. Let's dive into this one and enjoy one of the many great tunes from Elemental. This one is Break It Down Again on 91.7 KXT.

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91.7 KXT, Death Cab for Cutie with Riptides and Tears for Fears from today's final pick. That terrific 93 album of theirs, Elemental, we heard Break It Down Again. Hi, how are you? I'm Benji McPhail. Yeah, you can tell I'm tan, rested, and ready after a few days off, but looks like we're in for a pretty good-looking Thursday. Gonna see a few clouds, definitely cooler with temps in the mid-80s, and yes, maybe a pesky thunderstorm in the afternoon, but not gonna be all day, yay. This is new from My Morning Jacket. 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

91.7 KXT, Leve and Lover Girl. Leve getting ready to release some new music, and you bet we'll be sharing that with you as soon as it arrives. Probably the best place to find it will be with Jackson on Monday nights. He's your host for What's New. We do it every Monday night at 7 o'clock, a full hour of all these great new releases that have arrived. And boy, there have been some fun ones that have been coming in lately. So check it out. Monday nights at 7 with Jackson. It's What's New on KXT. Rufus and Chaka Khan, Tell Me Something Good, and My Morning Jacket, Everyday Magic. Time for some blues. It's Chris Stone, Kingfish Ingram, and Voodoo Charm on 91.7 KXT.

0: 91.7 KXT. How about that for a song? Charlie Sheen reaches out to the feds. That's new from the Mountain Goats. Mountain Goats on tour this summer with the Avett Brothers. How cool is that? Spoon covering the Cramps with TV Set and Christone Kingfish Ingram Voodoo Charm. 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Goodman. I've got music from S.G. on the way on 91.7 KXT.
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I know Jackson's got some great music planned later tonight. 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

91.7 KXT, Danger Mouse along with Black Thought, and even Rag and Bone Man getting in the act. That's Up. 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
1: 91.7 KXT, Mom's Got a Girlfriend Now, Ben Harper and the Innocent Criminals, and Oz Motley in there too, Sakude. Good morning, how are you? I'm Benji McPhail. Looks like a cooler day today. Definitely cooler because of cloudiness, and chance of a thunderstorm this afternoon, so if you have outdoor plans, I think you'll be okay, but just keep an eye on the sky. You never know when one of those pesky thunderstorms might appear. Here's Suki Waterhouse, her new one, It's Back in Love on 91.7 KXT.

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91.7 KXT Heim with relationships. Cake in there too, never there. And the latest from Suki Waterhouse, Back in Love. At 9 o'clock, we're going to go under the covers and the Grateful Dead. Throw a rock, you're going to hit a good Grateful Dead tune. And I've got a really cool cover from a homegrown artist. It's pretty awesome. Find out which tune's being covered and who's covering it at 9 o'clock. Some new music from Temples. 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

0: Jungle, your new one, Carry on 91.7 KXT. And KXT is presenting Jungle on September 25th at Texas Trust CU Theater. Patti Smith, because the night Patti Smith was one of the final guests on Colbert, and Colbert asked her if she would give any younger people advice, and she said, yeah, don't take advice from me. Okay, Patty, we won't. And Temple's in there too, Jetstream Heart. 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

Marti Strange, ain't nobody making me high. Oh, 91.7 KXT. James, sit down. And dearly departed from homegrown artist Shaky Graves, KXT is presenting Shaky Graves, Amanda Shires, and J. Isaiah Evans in the Boss Tweed at Strauss Square on June 26th. It's the first ever Flora Street Live Festival. It's happening in Strauss Square. And if you'd like details, just head to our website. We got all the details right there at kxt.org. 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Here's the new one from Casey Musgraves, Dry Spell on 91.7 KXT.

91.7 KXT and the latest from Lucinda Williams, The World's Gone Wrong. That's the title track to her new album, Broken Bells, featuring James Mercer from The Shems and Danger Mouse. That's a cool combination. Holding On for Life and the latest from Casey Musgraves, Dry Spell. Casey going to be in town for a couple of shows at the American Airlines Center October 10th and 11th. 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Support also comes from the Kessler Theater. Just announced pop artist Olivia O'Brien with Sophie Cates on August 9th and contemporary R&B artist John Veal, a violinist, on Saturday, November 14th. Tickets at the Kessler.org. We're going under the covers in just a moment and a homegoing twist on a Grateful Dead classic. We'll get to that right after we enjoy some new music. Here's the latest from Silvana Estrada and Pablo Pablo. You're going to like this. It's pretty. Antes de Te on 91.7 KXT.

KKXT HD Dallas Fort Worth Denton. It's time to go under the covers, and we're looking at an absolute classic tune this morning. The Grateful Dead's Ripple. It was one of those iconic tunes from the American Beauty album. And really, you know, you put it up against some of the other tunes on there, Box of Rain and Friend of the Devil. It really, it's hard to pick a favorite, but this one's my personal favorite. I'll just say that. And of course, Grateful Dead fans just love this tune. That opening line, if my words did glow with the gold of sunshine. That's about as iconic a Grateful Dead lyric as there is. Came out in 1970. I think most people like it just because it's simple. It's an acoustic guitar, and you know, it's got a little bit of the mandolin in there, but the harmonies on it are just wonderful as well, and some pretty nice imagery throughout. It's a Grateful Dead classic. So who would have the courage to do that? Well, how about one of our homegrown favorites, a member of the Flatlanders, Jimmy Dale Gilmore, said, I think I can do a good version of it. And he was right. Let's enjoy homegrown artist Jimmy Dale Gilmore covering the Dead's Ripple as we go under the covers on 91.7 KXT.

91.7 KXT, it's JD McPherson and Sunshine Getaway. And this morning's Under the Covers, homegrown artist Jimmy Dale Gilmore sounding real good, covering the Dead's Ripple. And don't forget, we go Under the Covers Monday through Friday at 9 in the morning, and again with Jackson at 9 o'clock at night. Good morning. How's it going? I'm Benji McPhail. A little bit cloudy, and it's going to stay cloudy. A little bit of sunshine here and there, but fairly mild with mid-80s and maybe a thunderstorm. We're kind of used to that. It's that time of year, right? Jack White is going to be in town. KXT welcoming him to the Bomb Factory October 7th, and he's got some new music. Here it is, G.O.D. and the Broken Ribs on 91.7 KXT.

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Johnny Blue Skies in the Dark Clouds situation on 91.7 KXT. Yes, it is Sturgill Simpson on that vocals. Gang of Four, Damaged Goods, and Jack White, G-O-D, and the Broken Ribs. KXT welcoming Jack White to the Bomb Factory on October 7th. Fun Homegrown Show is happening at the end of this month. It's in Garland. It's the Dead Wax Records 4th Anniversary Party. Chance to see Ottoman Turks, Mike Graff, Armchair Rebels, Ghost Cloak, Crypto Log. Need details? You can find those right now at kxt.org. 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I'm Not Ready for the Change on 91.7 KXT.

0: 91.7 KXT, Blondie covering the Nerves, Hanging on the Telephone. Blondie was listening to good music back in 1978, apparently. Nation of Language in there, too. 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I've got one from an earlier album. 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
1: KXT and homegrown music. Charlie Crockett, welcome to Hard Times. And that's a friendly reminder that tonight at 7 o'clock, we've got the homegrown music show with Waffles. Starts at 7 o'clock, a full hour of some amazing music from right here in North Texas. Beastie Boys, Groove Holmes, and Gorillaz in there too, their latest Orange County. Here's some new music from Boy Golden. It's Cowboy Dreams on 91.7 KXT.

91.7 KXT, Tommy Bolin, Shake the Devil. My good buddy Jeff Cook wrote that song along with Tommy Bolin. That is such, I love the guitar work, don't you? Tommy was just one of those guitar players that just could do anything. Nathaniel Rateliff and the Night Sweats with Heartless, and Boy Golden, the new one from them, Cowboy Dreams featuring Cat Clyde. 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La Belle heading in the door. We're going to get her started with the new one from Jeff Tweedy. It's Lou Reed Was My Babysitter on 91.7 KXT.

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performing at the Americana 25 Festival in the UK this year, come November. Chuck Prophet's First Came the Thunder and Sharon Jones and the Dap Kings' 100 Days, 100 Nights. Good morning, I'm Law Bell, and it is Thursday. This week is just blowing by. At noon, I've got our homegrown bites of music from artists that are right here in North Texas, to include new music from the Denton band, the Tabasco Birds. Here now, though, is the latest from Brother Wallace, who has been spending some time opening up for St. Paul and the Broken Bones. Who's That? On 91.7 KXT.

91.7 KXT, the Young North Carolina Band, Wednesday with Townies. Right before, some music from the Stone Roses, I Want to Be Adored, and Brother Wallace kicking things off with high energy with his new song, Who's That? Again, he's been spending some time opening up for St. Paul and the Broken Bones, which is a good matchup while they've been on tour. Don't forget, on June 19th, NPR's contest winner and Dallas's own Cure for Paranoia will be performing for the Till Midnight at the Nasher Concert Series that we started back in March of this year. And if you didn't know, their Tiny Desk concert is officially out on NPR right now. We are super proud here in Dallas for them to represent us here in the city. They've done an amazing job. There will also be DJs, drag shows, and a chance for you to win some tickets to see RuPaul's Drag Race. All of this is free, of course. You can go on our website and see who else is coming to this concert series this summer at KXT.org. Next up is music from artist Aaron Lee Tajin, who's based in Nashville. He's also spent some time producing for artists like Yola. This one comes from his new album, Get Over It, Underdog. Here's Lost and Alone on 91.7 KXT.

0: 91.7 KXT Royal Otis, the duo with Moody. Right before that, some music from Al Green, Love and Happiness, which makes me happy to hear. And starting us off, new music from Aaron Lee Tajin, Lost and Alone. I'm Law Bell, and funding for KXT comes from listeners and from the Meadows Museum at SMU, presenting Raimundo de Madrazo and his journey from history paintings to society portraits in Belle Époque Paris and Gilded Age America. 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Coming up, a Fort Worth staple who was a part of our Homegrown Bites Volume 2 vinyl. Stick around. 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

91.7 KXT, Florence and the Machine, with Sympathy Magic coming from their new album, Everybody Scream, The Ills, Novocaine for the Soul. And starting us off, Fort Worth's own Ben C. Jones. 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

91.7 KXT. The bass line played by Trevor Boulder on that. Just the walk up for me. I love this. David Bowie with Moon Age Daydream right before Milky Chance with Blossom, and one of the favorites out of Vermont of all places, King Tuff, Twisted on a Train. I'm Law Bell, and funding for KXT comes from listeners and from William Shahan Designs and Fine Jewelry, providing 40 years of experience in jewelry design. 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

91.7 KXT. With some heavy content, it's still able to make you feel a little light. That was Kings of Leon, Two Space, and Houndmouth, starting us off with Sedona. Good morning. I'm Law Bell. Thanks for hanging out with me on this Thursday here at KXT. Just one more day until we get to the end of the work week. In just about an hour, our homegrown bites is coming up here now, though. Adrian Quesada, who spends a lot of time working with other artists, he's kind of like Dan Auerbach in that way. Here's Primos on 91.7 KXT. XT.

91.7 KXT Mexicali artist Gene Dawson grew up in both Cali and Tijuana, Mexico with Rockabye Baby, Fatty Griffin's Heavenly Day, and music from Adrian Quesada together with Hermanos Gutierrez, the brother duo Primos. Each week, KXT is highlighting a different artist from right here in North Texas to encourage you to check out their music and go see some of their shows. We'll be featuring the artist throughout the entire week, and this week we've been highlighting Cure for Paranoia. Of course, we just announced their Tiny Desk concert is officially up on our sister station NPR's YouTube page. It's going to be a good time for the rest of the summer, and we'll enjoy them here at KXT too. Here's Genesis Owusu, Stampede on 91.7 KXT.

0: 91.7 KXT, Jose Gonzalez with Head On, some music from the Junip band member. Right before that, Stray Cats, Rock This Town, and Genesis Owusu giving us something to get the blood moving this morning with Stampede. I'm Law Bell, and funding for KXT comes from listeners and from Dallas Water Utilities, now accepting entries for the 32nd annual WaterWise Landscape Tour. 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And from the Amon Carter Museum of American Art, presenting Black Photojournalism, an exhibition of work from more than 60 photographers working in the decades between 1945 and the mid-1980s. More at cartermuseum.org. Headed to New Zealand. When we come back, stick around. 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

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That was Ordinary Creature, Radiohead's High and Dry, and some music from the New Zealand band The Beffs, who made their U.S. television debut last year with Straight Line Was a Lie. June is Pride Month, and KXT is going to be celebrating this all month long. 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

91.7 KXT, the infamous Denton artist Doug Burr's White Knight, Black Light, Talking Heads, Life During Wartime, and giving us something to move to, Say She out of Brooklyn with Disco Life. I'm Law Bell, and funding for KXT comes from listeners and from Bruce Wood Dance Dallas, presenting Ignite, from Tango Fire to Dreamlike Elegance to a Living Mural, featuring the new work Move, for one weekend only, June 12th through the 14th at Moody Performance Hall. 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

KKXTHD, Dallas, Fort Worth, Denton, and good afternoon. It is that time of the day where I get a chance to give you music from artists that are right here in the city. Some you've heard of before and many you probably haven't, but that's what we're here for, to give you something new. And today we're getting started with the Denton band, the Tabasco Birds. They are a very lively eight-piece alternative country folk Americana band that's based in Denton. They draw heavy inspiration from Graham Parsons, and their sound features blends of instruments including pedal steel and saxophone. They just recently released their 10-song debut LP called Cosmic American Music, and I've got the lead single for you now. Here are the Tabasco Birds out of Denton. In heaven, we'll be eating enchiladas on 91.7 KXT.

0: 91.7 KXT closing out our Homegrown Bites. The real deal out of Denton. That was Claire Morales with Burnout. She was one of our homegrown artists last year for Homegrown Music Month. I just recently had the opportunity to hang out with her and the band. And shout out to Claire for giving me some vinyl of her new album. And the Tabasco Birds, another band out of Denton. In Heaven, We'll Be Eating Enchiladas. That is new music out from them this year. And again, if you are an artist here in North Texas, we want to hear from you. 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

91.7 KXT, your house from Inhaler. And before that, a part of the Beautiful Girls soundtrack, the film back in 96, that was Morphine's Honey White. Starting us off, though, music from the legendary Mavis Staples from the new album Sad and Beautiful World, Human Mind. Sign up to be a KXT Insider and start getting weekly emails that keep you up to date with everything that's happening here at KXT. And that way you don't miss out on when our next KXT public music meeting is or other shows happening at the Nasher Sculpture Center. 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You can do that for free on the website at kxt.org. This new one from Beck to a lot of fans is sounding a lot like his Morning Phase days. Here's Ride Lonesome on 91.7 KXT.

0: 91.7 KXT. If you were a huge fan of The Strokes, I'm not really sure how they did their selection process, but you got a chance to get that new one on tape. That's what they sent out to 300 of their loyal fans. That was their new one, Going Shopping, De La Soul's The Magic Number, and the new one from Beck to start us off, Ride Lonesome. I'm Law Bell, and funding for KXT comes from listeners and from Amphibian Stage and SparkFest 26, a performing arts festival this year celebrating Latina creativity and artists through theater, live music, and more, June 5th through the 14th in Fort Worth. 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And from Texas Counterfeiters, offering a gallery of stone made in nature, quartzite, onyx, marble, and other exotics, you can visit the showroom at 909 North Bowser near Arapahoe in Richardson. Keep hanging out with me. I've got more to bring you, including the new one from Devin Gilfillian, who will be here in October. Stick around. 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
1: 91.7 KXT, James Hunter 6 with Gunshy. That is one of the songs that you chose at our KXT public music meeting. Right before that, Primitive Radio Gods taking us back in time to the 90s with Standing Outside a Broken Phone Booth with Money in My Hand. Devin Gilfillian is no stranger to us here at KXT. You've seen him for our KXT live sessions, and he's coming back to town. He's got a new album coming out, and he'll be at the Kessler Theater, one of my favorite venues here in Dallas, for a KXT show October 17th. 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

91.7 KXT from their Grammy-nominated album this year, Wet Legs, Monch 2, Langhorn Slim and The Law with Strangers, and Devin Gilfillian with the new one, Hold On, that feels so good. Cannot wait to see that one live. He'll be at the Kessler Theater for a KXT show this October. 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Tickets at thekessler.org. I've got some new music now from a band that was made famous by having their music on TikTok. Here's Florence Road, Hanging Out to Dry on 91.7 KXT.

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Not the best time to go for a walk this afternoon. Looks like we'll have some rain in the forecast, but I'll keep you grooving while you're inside. Here's Arctic Monkeys opening night on 91.7 KXT.

91.7 KXT, Father John Misty with The Old Law. That is an old track that he's been playing for years, known as fans formerly as God's Trash. Right before that, The Police, When the World is Running Down, You Make the Best of What's Still Around. And Arctic Monkey is the first new song from the band in 4 years for a charity album, Opening Night. Take us with you on the go wherever you go. 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

0: 91.7 KXT. You heard what she said. R-E-S-P-E-C-T. Aretha Franklin, the queen of soul with respect. And Future Island right before with new music, Find Love. Good afternoon. I'm Law Bell, and thanks for hanging out with us here at KXT. Funding for KXT comes from listeners like you and from the Bruce Wood Dance Dallas presenting Ignite, from Tango Fire to Dreamlike Elegance to a living mural featuring the new work Move, for one weekend only, June 12th through the 14th at Moody Performance Hall. 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And from the Amon Carter Museum of American Art, presenting Black Photojournalism, an exhibition of work from more than 60 photographers working in the decades between 1945 and the mid-1980s. More at cartermuseum.org. A really cool collaboration from Katie Crutchfield and Courtney Barnett coming up. 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

91.7 KXT, the old 97s with Rhett Miller at the helm doing their rendition of the Kinks song, She's Got Everything. Right before that, James with Laid and Courtney Barnett and Katie Crutchfield with Waxahachie coming together with Sight Unseen. That is going to be on Courtney's new album, Creature of Habit. I'm Law Bell. You might be seeing some rain wherever you are today, but don't let that hold you down from having a good time. I've still got the music here. Here's Mumford and Sons coming to Dickey's Arena this June. It's Rubber Band Man on 91.7 KXT.

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1: 91.7 KXT, The Clash with Revolution Rock, one of my favorite EU bands, and The Killers right before with Boy. Starting us off, though, the new number one from Mumford & Sons, thanks to Hozier also joining the track with Rubber Band Man. I'm Law Bell, and funding for KXT comes from listeners and from Dallas Water Utilities, now accepting entries for the 32nd annual WaterWise Landscape Tour. 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

91.7 KXT Little Sims with all the energy. I wonder what would happen if her and Genesis Owusu did a show together. That would be crazy. She'll be here in October opening up for the Gorillaz, though. That was Young. And Ultravox starting us off with Vienna. Good afternoon. I'm Law Bell. It is Thursday. One more day until we hit the end of the work week, and then you can do whatever you want. Here's music now from Miles Kane, Sunlight in the Shadows on 91.7 KXT.

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91.7 KXT St. Paul and the Broken Bones with Fall Moon, and Adam and the Ants taking us back in time to the 80s with Ant Music. Starting us off, though, one of those many artists that Dan Auerbach has been working with, that was Miles Kane, the UK artist who Dan helped to produce that album, Sunlight in the Shadows. Don't forget, on June 19th, which is also a Juneteenth, we are going to be hosting the Till Midnight at the Nasher concert series with Cure for Paranoia, the Dallas band that just won the NPR Tiny Desk contest. They'll be performing along with some drag shows and DJs involved. You can also win some tickets to RuPaul's Drag Race. It is free and open to the public. You can find more info on that show and others coming up this summer on the website at kxt.org. 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

0: 91.7 KXT drummer Joel Amey taking the lead on the vocals and, yes, while playing at the same time. That was Wolf Alice, White Horses, Led Zeppelin's Good Times, Bad Times, and new music from Mount Joy featuring Gigi Perez in the middle. I'm Law Bell, and funding for KXT comes from listeners and from the Sixth Floor Museum at Dealey Plaza, presenting on assignment Dallas Times Herald 1963. 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And from the AT&T Performing Arts Center, presenting Tori Amos in Times of Dragons Tour, July 15th at the Winspear Opera House. 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

91.7 KXT, Portugal, The Man, and the new one, Tanana. 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And PJ Harvey right before, Down by the Water. Starting us off, though, music from the Corner Sons, made up of John Dufillo, who's also been in the Death Ray Davies and Motorcade, and Brandon Carr from the Earlies with The Driver is the Traffic. Some music right here out of North Texas. Traffic is a very real thing. 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Headed to the American Airlines Center, a huge venue here in Dallas with the Shins and Weezer. Here's the Silver Sun Pickups, The Wreckage on 91.7 KXT.

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Well, we get there sometimes. Matthew Sweet with Sick of Myself. A First Aid Kit right before with It's a Shame. And music from the Silver Sun Pickups and their Tenterhooks album, The Wreckage. Again, they'll be in town at the American Airlines Center October 17th. 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Next up, to close out the 2 o'clock hour, as well as my time here with you, going out with the newest from Death Cab for Cutie. I'm Law Bell. Thanks for hanging out with me on this Thursday. I'll see you again tomorrow. And as always, remember, sometimes it's better an oops than a what if. Here's Death Cab for Cutie, Riptides on 91.7 KXT.

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Maggie Rogers, That's Where I Am on 91.7 KXT and Deep Sea Divers Shovel. Good afternoon, I'm Leslie James. KXT's monthly concert series at the Nasher Sculpture Center continues. I'll be hosting the next Till Midnight at the Nasher on Friday, June 19th with NPR's Tiny Desk Contest winner, Cure for Paranoia. 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

0: 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The Boss, Bruce Springsteen, Prove It All Night, and Shame's latest, Quiet Life. 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Modest Mouse will release their first album in 5 years tomorrow. Hang tight for the lead single. Happy Thursday. 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

A gem from the 90s, courtesy of Weezer, Buddy Holly on KXT. Weezer will headline American Airlines Center in October, and they're bringing the Shins and Silver Sun pickups along to support. Suki Waterhouse with a sneak preview of her album coming out next month, Back in Love. And out of Denton, the Hope Trust, Little Voices Carry. Bridget Calls Me Baby released their sophomore album a few months ago. Here's their latest, Slumber Party, on KXT.

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Can you believe it's been 12 years since they released anything new? At least we got a solo debut from frontman Tunde Adebimpe last year. And the latest from Bridget Calls Me Baby, Slumber Party. 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Modest Mouse will release their first album in 5 years tomorrow and will headline the pavilion at Toyota Music Factory in October. 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

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Love, love, love. I love, love, love the groove on that one. Happy Almost Friday. I'm Leslie James. Jungle will release their album Sunshine in August, giving us plenty of time to learn the new stuff before they play a KXT show September 25th at Texas Trust CU Theater. Here's the first taste. 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

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This new singer-songwriter has been buzzing big time as of late. 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

Off last year's moisturizer, wet leg, Davina McCall on KXT, U2's Mysterious Ways, and Fort Worth native Abraham Alexander teaming up with the legend that is Mavis Staples, Deja Vu. 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Waffles will share a bunch of music, including the three finalists for the Jambaloo Music Prize, Matthew McNeil, Paul Shalda, and Aaron's Book Club. The winner will be revealed this Saturday at the Longhorn Ballroom. This one from Sturgill Simpson's alter ego, Johnny Blue Skies and the Dark Clouds, is quickly becoming a new fave of mine. Here's Situation on KXT.

Teddy Swims, Bad Dreams on 91.7 KXT. After Teddy wrote the first verse to that song, he knew it would quickly become his favorite. Foster the People's Pumped Up Kicks and Johnny Blue Skies and the Dark Clouds Situation. 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Here's Yip Yip Yah on 91.7 KXT.

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I'm Leslie James. 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

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You can catch them headlining Dickies Arena October 16th. I'll tell you what, September and October are stacked with shows. Stay up to date just by checking out the concert calendar at KXT.org. Janelle Monáe featuring Brian Wilson, Dirty Computer, and new Mariachi El Bronx Bandoleros. 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

0: 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Coming up right around 5:50, we will head across the pond for the UK track of the day. Hang out as we celebrate a Beatles classic, which started a 23-week run at the top of the UK album chart 59 years ago today. Happy Thursday. 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

0: Dallas native Larry G, Days Like This on 91.7 KXT. Hey, if you're a North Texas musician, be like Larry G and send in a song or two for consideration at kxt.org/submissions. 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Irish rock band Cardinals will make their debut in North Texas this fall. I'll give you the scoop after their new one, Barbed Wire, on 91.7 KXT.
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It's Thursday, but that's the latest from Wednesday Townies on KXT. The Raconteurs, Now That You're Gone, and Cardinals' new one, Barbed Wire. 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Pepper's Lonely Hearts Club Band. It won 4 Grammy Awards, including Album of the Year. Yeah, it was the first rock LP to score the honor. And in 2003, it was inducted into the National Recording Registry by the Library of Congress for being, quote, culturally, historically, or aesthetically significant, end quote. Here's Lucy in the Sky with Diamonds on 91.7 KXT.

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1: Some people are just gonna hate you.

Thievery Corporation, Letter to the Editor on commercial-free KXT. They will play two KXT shows, June 16th at Tannehill's Tavern in Fort Worth and June 18th at the Echo Lounge and Music Hall in Dallas. And Frank Turner kicking off the hour, do one. Thanks for hanging out. I'm Leslie James. Joby Riccio grew up in Nashville, inspired by the likes of Joni Mitchell and Sheryl Crow, but really leans into 90s alt-rock on this new one, Buzzkill on 91.7 KXT.

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Soft Cell's cover of The Supremes, Where Did Our Love Go? 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I'm sure my buddy Jackson will have something cool, maybe slightly weird, lined up tonight. And new Joby Riccio, Buzzkill. 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

0: 8-time Grammy winner John Batiste, Big Money on 91.7 KXT. Bob Marley, Lively Up Yourself, and new Little Sims, Game On. 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Coming up, one of the leading voices in the retro pop revival. Happy Almost Friday. 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

one of the leading voices in the retro pop revival, Steven Sanchez, Sweet Love, It's New on 91.7 KXT, Pearl Jam's Wishlist, and Dallas native Mitchell Ferguson, Breathe. 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Waffles will share the three finalists for the Jambaloo Music Prize, Matthew McNeil, Paul Shawda, and Aaron's Book Club. The winner will be revealed Saturday at the Longhorn Ballroom. Time for some sweet soul out of San Diego, courtesy of The Sacred Souls, Any Old Fool, It's New on 91.7 KXT.

Nikki Lane, Right Time on commercial-free KXT, Low Moon's Real Love, and The Sacred Souls, Any Old Fool. 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I'm Leslie James. I'm out. Thank you for listening. Waffles is making her way into the studio, and we'll share a bunch of North Texas music with you. Hang out for the Homegrown Music Show. 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I'm going to leave you with Kings of Leon's latest, To Space, on KXT.

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That means it's time for the Homegrown Music Show here on KXT. I'm your host, Waffles, like the breakfast, and our intro music is by the Go-Go-Rillas. Today is my birthday, and I'm going to have a great time with you here on the air tonight. I will be bringing you tons of brand new singles from across the Metroplex, including the new one from East Dallas artist Tom Sless, the new single from Oak Cliff band Going Places, the brand new single from Brazil-born Dallas-based River Jude, the new one from Fort Worth's Heavy Pedal. Plus, I'll be playing some songs from the Jambaloo Music Prize finalists. All that and a whole lot more coming up for you this hour here on the Homegrown Music Show on KXT. Tonight I'd like to kick off the show with the brand new single from collaborators Dorian Marsh, Ian Ross Cohen, and Max Twaddle. These guys have been writing music together for a while now, recently releasing a few singles from their new album,